Mitchell, Township 2092 Drive and Trails N for near Sinca B, 41 QRS 26 Ambulance 102 Alpha, cross streets of Yuma Lane and Lenape Lane, 2054.

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0: 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You're to 209 Comanche Drive in Trails End. Zen security reporting a 38-year-old female complaining of. We advise that she may be losing consciousness. She had recent gynecological surgery.

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1: 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You're responding to 209 Comanche Drive in Trails End. On security reporting a 38-year-old female who's complaining of weakness and losing consciousness. She did have a recent gynecological surgery.

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0: 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Hunter, 37 Engine 2.
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0: 37 Engine 2 responding.
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Alpha Meyer Township, Route 390, Route 507, Social Mall, BB Glock, 725, Traffic Unit, want a reeler. Meyer Township, Route 390 at Route 507. For a motor vehicle accident, 25 traffic unit, want a re-alert. Just right on Channel 4, 2131.

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1: Comm center, 37-2.
2: 37-2.
1: CSP is requesting this section of 507 be completely closed. I need one traffic unit to go to 390 and Upper Park Road and shut it down, and another traffic unit to the scene, and I'll direct them where to shut down 507 at that point.
2: Rissy, we currently have 25 traffic unit one dispatched as a cover unit for 37 support. Did you want one in additional to that then?
1: Affirmative.
2: Rissy. Route 390 at Route 507 for a motor vehicle accident. 25 traffic unit 2 also requested to the scene. Palmyra Township, Route 507 at Route 390 for a motor vehicle accident. 25 traffic unit 2 also requested to the scene. Starting on Channel 4, 2133.
1: On scene.
2: I see 2133.

This is 21-2. I mean, a 19-month-old female unconscious. Believed to have possibly had a seizure. I mean, located in the garage of the state police barracks, the trooper also believes it may be an allergic reaction. Your DOS is 29 MO1 from Hemlock.

0: 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Ambulance 1.
1: 29 ambulance.
0: Transporting to Wayne, to let us know that we will meet that line of sight. We will be calling 402 Route 6 to Wayne.
1: 2136. Pike County Comm Center.

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0: Responding.
1: Rescue, 2140. We have two traffic units requested to the scene. One is going to be shutting down 390 at Upper Park Road, and the other is requested to go to the scene. You're the first one responding as of yet.
0: Center 25, traffic 1.
1: 25, traffic 1.
0: Responding.
1: Received, responding 2140. You're the second traffic unit requested. One is going to be shutting down 390 at Upper Park Road. The other one is requested to go to the scene.
0: We will go to the scene.
1: Received, 35 Rescue, Comm Center.
0: Rescue.
1: 25 Traffic Unit 2 is going to the scene, so you'll be requested to shut down 390 at Upper Park Road.
0: Repeat, we're going to be responding up 507. Are we going to be able to get through the accident site?
1: Standby 37-2, Comm Center.
2: 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And 25's traffic unit can come up 390 and shut down Upper Park in 390.
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0: You're requested to go to 507 at the weak zone.
1: Receive.
2: Fan 2, go ahead.
1: What's your message for 29? I'll see if I can reach them.
2: I just wanted to let them know we just passed route 507 and heading towards them. We should probably meet them right around 402 and route 6.
1: 2141, 29, ambulance, Comm Center.
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0: gas in the rifle range here if you want to find any gas to pull over.
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1: On scene, 2144.

Township, S84, D45.8 westbound. Assist in the state, please, the traffic detail, 32 rescue. Dingley Township, Interstate 84, D45.8 westbound. Assistant of State Police with the traffic detail, 33 rescue at 2147.

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1: 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Should we cancel the helicopter?
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0: Responding.
1: Where is he? 2151. It's going to be the Interstate 84, the 45.8 westbound. The disabled tractor trailer in the construction zone. Traffic is not passable. The state police are responding. They're requesting fire to figure out if they need to divert off of the interstate or not.
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1: You can come up 390.
0: Where is he?

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0: Fairfield Township, 802 Sunset Hemlock Farms for dizziness, 29 ML. Blooming Grove Township, 802 Sunset Court, Hemlock Farms for dizziness, 29 MLS 1, cross read from 5-2306.
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1: 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Report of an overdue kayak.

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Lehman Township, 2962 Route 209, the Bushkill boat launched for an overdue kayak, 24 boat 1, 24 dive truck, 39 boat, 39 brush, a re-alert. 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
1: Received 2312. 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He was supposed to meet her at the McDade access at 1900 hours. She has not seen him.
0: No cars.
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0: 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You have a ETA on NPS?
1: Standby.

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0: 241, call center. Rangers reporting they have eyes on that male in the area of River Road at the McDade Trail. If you could notify the wife, if you're with her, that they're going to have him. And they don't need any units responding out there.
1: Is that River Road at HQ?
0: They advise River Road in the area of the McDade Trail near a campground.
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1: Were you able to get a better location on the road? I have the light here.
0: You advise they were in the area of the Hanalea campground?
1: Can you confirm that he's indeed off the river or still on?
0: Receive, standby.

0: 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Rangers are trying to get him to come closer to the shore.
1: 3-2. I'll send the lights that way. They definitely want fire to cancel.
0: Affirmative. 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
1: Ritzy, 2344, the park service just called in. The male won't come to shore. Every time he gets close, he keeps going out into the center of the river. He's approaching La Barre Island, so you're to go south on the river.
0: Where is he?
1: 24-1, you receive? In the area of Walters River's campground, and they can see the male from there. He's approaching La Barre Island.
2: 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Can you just put a notification to Monroe that we'll be operating in Station 36's area?

0: 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Good. From the Park Service, the boat can cancel. They have him on land. Did you want a representative to speak with anybody or negative? Everyone's going to cancel.
1: 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And you can put whoever through my cell phone.
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0: 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The National Park Service is asking the boat to respond back down to the scene. The male's not able to get out of the water. They're all also asking for EMS to be dispatched. We'll be contacting Monterey County.
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0: We don't have service here, so go ahead and repeat those orders.
1: 4-1.0-1-8-4-3. 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He's still in the water. They're unable to get him out.

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1: Good. Were you able to figure out the coordinates? From my measurements, it's showing it's 1.34 miles south of the boat launch, just above La Barre.
2: Affirmative, we have the coordinates. Boat is relaunching. 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
1: 321 just came up on EMS.
2: Very easy. Just have them respond to the command post at Smithfield Beach.
3: Receive. 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They'll be launching from there.

0: 24-1, comm center. Good. Park called back. They gave us an updated coordinates. I checked those. 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It's not much of a difference.
1: All right,

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1: 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Alpha 0335.

Westfall Township 463 Cummins Hill Road for a residential fire alarm. 39 Engine 1, 39 Tanker, 32 Tower. Cross streets, Lana Gun Club Road. Operations, fire ground channel 2, 424.

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1: 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A residential fire alarm came from the downstairs smoke detector zone.

Westfall Township 463 coming to a road for a residential fire alarm. 3991, 39 tanker, 32 tower re-alert. Cross streets Rod and Gun Club Road. Operations Fireground Channel 2.

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Lebanon Township, 229 Frenchtown Road, 26 Emerald Pond. Dingman Township, 229 Frenchtown Road, 4 Fall, 26 Emerald Pond. Call sheets of winding and misty place, 0450.

0: 26 ambulance on the comm center.
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West Falls Township, in the area of 108 Bluestone Boulevard for a gas leak, 39 Engine 1, 39 Tanker, 39 QRS, 19 A1 Swan Alpha. Cross sheets of J Court and Hanrahan Court, 0629.

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1: 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The resident at 108 Bluestone Boulevard can hear and smell gas leaking out of the pipeline behind the home.
0: Read 2, have you notified the pipeline yet?
1: Negative, I'll place a call to
0: him. Yeah, just give them a heads up that we're heading that way.
1: Received.

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1: SM Oval Alpha. The 631 original dispatch time 0629. Responding to the area of 108 Bluestone Boulevard, the residents there. We're reporting the sound gas leak. Standby, no injuries reported.

Westfall Township in the area 108 Bluestone Boulevard for a gas leak 39 engine 139 tanker, re alert. Westfall Township in the area of 108 Bluestone Boulevard for a gas leak 39 engine 139 tanker, a re alert. Crossings of J Court and Hanrahan Court 0634.

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0: 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I'm outside of Yumi. 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
1: Affirmative. We did make contact with the caller. 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
0: Negative, not the caller, the pipeline company.
1: Affirmative. They did advise they were responding, however, they did not provide an ETA.
0: 3-2.

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Southwark Borough 107 Ann Street, for abdominal pain 33, QRS 26, Lewisberry Alley and 5th Street, 0715.

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0: We're going to see responding 0717 hashtag 0715. You're responding to 107 West, and we do have an access code to the front door if needed. This will be in apartment number 1, a 56-year-old male who was, of course, Friday night, does have a pancreatitis history and has pain throughout the body.
1: Resume.
0: Ambulance 26 ambulance 1 cancel 0717. 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

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Middle Smithfield Township 227 Milling Drive in Salt Creek for an unresponsive 24 ambulance. 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
1: Received next city, just go to Monroe discretion.
0: County, not seeing.
1: The next due would just be Monroe County's discretion.
0: We're on the road already. I'm here in, coming down East Brown Street. Go ahead with the information, I'll take it.
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1: Responding, 1035 hours, Route 6 between Weber Road and Foxtail Road for a brush fire. Last described as 5 feet long and a bus width wide, possibly spreading to a pole.

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A re-alert. 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
1: Received, 1044 hours.
3: 25 traffic 2.
1: 25 traffic 2. Five traffic two, go ahead.

0: Black Washington Township, Route 6 between Weber Road and Foxtail Road for a brush fire. 33 brush, 81 tanker covering.
1: 4 miles for Alpha.
0: Lackawaxen Township, Route 6 between Weber Road and Foxtail Road for brush fire, 33 brush, 81 tanker covering, crush 1045.

0: Johnson, 23-1.
1: 23-1.
0: What units do I have responding?
1: Brush. 41 tanker, 25 traffic 2.
0: Alright, so if you can continue 41 tanker and 25 traffic at this time, against everybody else. I do have a pole number when you're prepared.
1: Go ahead.
0: It's going to be 74316 over November 46398. It looks like the wire slipped off the insulator on top of the pole. They're advising there is no power in the area.
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Mike Lexington, 731 Welcome Lake Road, Woodlock Pines, fall head injury. 21 ambulance, 1 Alpha. Township 731 Welcome Lake Road, Woodlock Pines, fall. 21 ambulance, 1 Alpha, 1140.

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She struck her head, unable to move his arm.

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0: 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The gentleman's got heat exhaustion.
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Shawala Township, 957 Route 6, heat exhaustion. 41 ambulance, 479 Alpha. Cross streets Allen, Greening Road, and Kendall Lane, 1155.

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1: 1157, 41 ambulance, 40 Alpha, responding to 957 Route 6. It's called in over radio via fire car 4 for a 70-year-old male with heat exhaustion.

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1: 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Lehman Township 146 Saunders Drive in Saw Creek for a breathing problem, medic 4091, cross streets of Luton Court Drive, 1203.
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Westfall Township, the area of 274 Route 6 and 209 Scutchins for a iPhone crash notification. 39 Engine 2, 39 Ambulance 1. Westfall Township, the area of 274 Route 6 and 209 Scutchins. iPhone crash notification, 39 Engine 2, 39 Ambulance 1, cross streets of Milford Landing Drive and Riverview Terrace, 1221.

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1: 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The area of the Scottish Inn for an iPhone crash notification. 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

0: Westfall Township, area of 274, Route 6 and 209, Scottish Inns, for an iPhone crash notification. 39 engine 2, a re-alert. Westfall Township, area of 274, Route 6 and 209, Scottish Inns, for an iPhone crash notification. 39 engine 2, a re-alert. Cross streets of Milford Landing Drive and Revere Terrace, 1225. 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

Westfall Township, 4051 Milford Landing Drive, Sir Paul, 39 Ambulance 1. Westfall Township, 4051 Milford Landing Drive, 39 Ambulance 1, cross streets of Somerset Court, 1251.

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1: 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The alarm company spoke with a 79-year-old female. She said she fell. It's unknown if she hit her head, but she was acting confused and was slow to answer questions.
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The State Forest pull-off, or garbage truck possibly on fire. 35 engine, 35 rescue, 35 tanker 2, 35 QRS, 37 ambulance 1.

0: Creek Township, Sawmill Road between Beach Tree Lane and Creek Road. A State Forest pull off. A possible garbage truck on fire. 35 engine, 35 rescue, 35 tanker 2, 35 QRS, 37 ambulance 1. 1319.
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0: 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A garbage truck driver reporting he believes the contents inside the truck are smoldering.
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1: 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Salmo Road between Beach Tree Lane and Creek Road. There's a state forest pull off there. A garbage truck, caller believes the contents inside the truck are smoldering.
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Green Township, Sawmill Road between Beach Tree Lane and Creek Road. The State Forest pull off, a possible garbage truck on fire. 35 engine, rescue and tanker 2 re-alert. 1324.

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Green Township, 84 eastbound, marker 21.2, for an evaluation, 35. Green Township, Interstate 84 eastbound, mile marker 21.2, for an evaluation, 35 KRS, 1342.

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1: 37 angle.
0: Interstate 84 eastbound, mile marker 21.2 for a male in his 30s. He's conscious but laying in the ditch, possibly homeless, wearing a purple bandana and a brown coat. Originally reported by PennDOT, State Police is requesting evaluation. They are not responding at this time.

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Shohola Township, 190 Shohola Parkway South, for a fire alarm, 41 engine 1, 41 tanker, cross streets of Hoppy Lane and Clubhouse Drive, 1453.

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Lackawanna Township, 01 Towpath Road, for arm pain. 1 ambulance, 1 Alpha. Lackawanna Township, 101 Towpath Road, arm pain. 21 ambulance, 1 Alpha, cross streets of Route 590 and Hotel Road, 1539.

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Westfall Township 10 Riverside Drive for a fall, 39 Ambulance 1, entry of Westfall Town Drive, 54.

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2: 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It hurts when breathing deeply. 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History of asthma. She had to take an additional treatment to get relief.
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I'm Senator Toya, Bones 1. 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
0: Responding.
1: Received. At 1637. Going to be on the Lackawaxen River, the vicinity of, using the address of 140 Towpath Road. It's going to be just south of the 20-mile marker on the river.

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0: 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Swelling in the legs, 26 animal. Lima Township, 116 Blue Aspen Drive, Venture. Swelling in the legs, 26 animal. Swelling. Streets Livingston Lane, Forest Glen Drive, 1640.
1: 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Lehman Township 2252 Milford Road High Fever 24 Ambulance 1 Alpha, cross streets of Pocono Mountain Lake Drive, Raccoon Court 1641.

0: Lehman Township, 2105 Steel Road, inside investigation, breaker box, 24 ladder and tanker 5. Lehman Township, 2105 Steel Road, inside investigation for a breaker box, 24 ladder and tanker 5, cross streets of East Sugar Mountain Road and Van Wy Road, 1642.
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0: 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Palmyra Township, correction, Lackawaxen Township, Lackawaxen River, on Towpath Road, vicinity of Hotel Road for a water rescue. 37 boat 2, a re-alert. 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
2: 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The caller reported she was unable to turn off her electric heater. The landlord advised she turn off the breaker. When she went to turn off the breaker, she heard sizzling. Nothing visible in the air.
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1: 1646.

Lehman Township, 2105 Steel Road, inside investigation, breaker box, 24 ladder and tanker 5, a reeler. Lehman Township, 2105 Steel Road, inside investigation, breaker box, 24 ladder and tanker 5, a reeler, cross streets of East Sugar Mountain Road and Van Wy Road, 1647.

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1: 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State police is responding. Scene not secure.
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0: Responding, 1820, 30 Vince McLean, 40-year-old male, chest pains, he's describing a sharp and being down his arms, no cardiac history.
1: 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Tom Center, 30
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0: 1.
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for receipt 1823. 37 Ambulance 1, comm center. 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
1: En route to Wayne, we're going to go through 21. 21 ambulance. You have our location. We're going to be en route to Wayne. Just leaving the residence. The 40-year-old male, blood pressure is 150 over 90, staff 196. 6 out of 10, radiation on the left shoulder into the arm.
2: 7 ambulance 1, we're just coming up to the high school.
1: 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We'll rendezvous at the entrance of Tango. 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
0: Received. Tom Center, 33 ambulance 1.
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For an investigation of Laceration 37, QRS 29, Hamilton Farm. Crossing the Blake Deer Lake Road, Hilltop Lane at 19.

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